0: back. Give me a call back, all right? Bye.
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Something special about

could do something new. But nobody wants to hear that. They just want the classics. Can't blame them, really.

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I'm an omen, I'm a showman, I'm the holy lord. Before the devil comes for you,

arcade, searching everywhere from steeplechase to palisades, in any shooting gallery where promises are made. To walk away, walk away, walk away, walk away from color coats and Whitley Bay. Had to walk away. And girl, it looked so pretty to me, like it always did, like the Spanish city to me when we were kids.

could do something new. But nobody wants to hear that. They just want the classics. Can't blame them, really.

For those who can hear me, I say, do not despair. The misery that is now upon us is but the passing of greed, the bitterness of men who fear the way of human progress. The hate of men will pass, and dictators die, and the power they took from the people will return to the people. And so long as men die, liberty will never perish. Don't give yourselves to these unnatural men, machine men with machine minds and machine hearts.

could do something new. But nobody wants to hear that. They just want the classics. I can't blame them, really.